0: 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Vende, busca, regala, intercambia, llame. 805-487-0910, 805-487-0910. 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
5: 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He saved hundreds on auto insurance switching to Progressive. With that money, he commissioned a portrait of himself. Does Joe already know what he looks like? Yes. Do guests know what he looks like? Also, yes, but not as art. It's Joe's savings, and if he wants to spend it on a velvet painting of himself with a white tiger at his feet, we say, roar, Joe, roar. Switch and see if you could save with Progressive, and treat yourself. Progressive Casualty Insurance Company and Affiliates.